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1: You can beat your toughest opponent. 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
1: Good morning. Happy Top 3 Tuesday. Later on this morning, we'll get to some Slipknot tickets. We announced that show yesterday. You're winning before you can buy. We also have some Five Finger Death Punch tickets with a free show from Eva Under Fire beforehand. So we will get into all that a little bit later on this Top 3 Tuesday.
2: BuzzFeed has put together of the list we've all been waiting for, Jimbo, celebrity sex confessions.
1: Well, I did not know we were waiting for that.
2: Maybe you've heard of these and forgotten about them. Maybe you've never heard of them. Maybe probably don't even care about some of them. But here are some highlights. Lady Gaga said she once worried that once she slept with someone, they would take her creativity away through her body.
1: Wow. Yeah, you're right. I didn't care about that one.
2: Ricky Martin. You know Ricky Martin?
1: Boy band guy?
2: Living La Vida Loca.
1: Okay, yeah. Yeah, yeah, yeah.
2: He has admitted that, let's just say he likes to role play as R. Kelly.
1: Oh, no.
2: Yeah. If you catch my stream.
1: Yeah, I got you.
2: Christina Aguilera.
1: Is that a power move? What is that?
2: Oh, yeah.
1: Is that I'm dominant, dog?
2: I think so. Christina Aguilera, who is in one of my top lists of all time. I mean, I'm a big Christina Aguilera fan. Didn't know this. She's now risen in the ranks. Let's see how to say this. She says giving is her best skill.
1: Okay. Well, I'll take.

0: Chrissy Teigen and John Legend said they once got it on under a blanket on a flight to Thailand.
1: They didn't. I'm just going to call foul on that.
0: They didn't.
1: They didn't.
0: George Harrison said he lost his V card while Paul, John, and Pete Best watched from their bunk beds, and they applauded and cheered when it was over.
1: Wow.
0: Huh?
1: That is a Beatle fact I did not need to know.
0: Hans Christian Andersen. Do you know him?
1: Some kind of writer.
0: The author of the fairy tales, Little Mermaid, Princess and the Pea.
1: Okay, yeah.
0: He kept track of his self-love in his diary, Jimmo.
1: You're doing a great job of cleaning this up.
0: It is noted that people think that he might have only did self-love his entire life.
1: Oh. Oh, wow.
0: In his journal, this is why you don't keep a journal. Somebody's going to find it after you pass.
1: Yeah, no, yeah.
0: In his journal, he even kept notations, which included stuff like, quote, rig sore. That's a lot. That's a lot. Nick Lachey said he used to walk in Jessica Simpson's shoes as part of their routine.
1: That's weird. That's just straight up weird.
0: I don't know. If Jessica Simpson told you to put on some high heels before we start, I might prance around a little bit.
1: There's a mental picture I'll never get rid of.
0: Dave Franco said he has one of his accomplishments was on the Pirates of the Caribbean ride at Disneyland.
1: It wasn't. He didn't.
0: What do you mean? Why do you think him and the flight didn't happen?
1: Because people are around.
0: Well, there's your blanket on the flight, he said. And then Dave Franco, you're on your own little ride, you know.
1: Pirates of the Caribbean is public. It's in front of people.
0: And the saddest one of all, Charlie Sheen. Lost his card, his V card. He said when he was a teenager to a Las Vegas escort, yeah, and he paid with his dad's Martin credit card. That's very Charlie Sheen, by the way.
1: Yeah, that's a Charlie Sheen move.
0: Anybody else saying that story, you go, that don't sound right. Charlie Sheen, it was an escort, and I paid with my dad's credit card. You go, yeah, that checks out.
1: Right out.
0: That goes right in with the winning right there. So there you go.
1: That's more than we needed to know.
0: About some of them, yeah. It's good to know about some of them. Not good to know about a lot of them, but it's all out there now. After these messages, we'll be
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1: Yeah, we're going to Northwest Wisconsin for stupid news this time. Police in Northwest Wisconsin posted a photo on Facebook last week. A guy who was enjoying a beverage or two apparently tried to set up his ice fishing shack.
2: You know, those scare me to death.
1: Ice fishing?
2: Yeah, I think they're just going to collapse.
1: Wait, that's hard to say.
2: Ice fishing shack?
1: Ice fishing shack.
2: I think it's the G. If you just go... Just
1: ice fishing shack. Fishing shack.
2: Ice fishing shack. Sounds like you can eat it. I'll take a fishing shack.
1: Right. This guy was drinking. He tried to set up his ice fishing shack on a lake that wasn't frozen yet.
2: Oh, no. See, this is my worst nightmare.
1: Facebook post said temperatures had dipped below freezing for a few nights in a row. There was a little frost on the ground, but it wasn't nearly cold enough for the lake to freeze up yet.
2: Mm.
1: The photo shows the guy's ice shack trailer still hitched to his truck. His truck and trailer both half submerged in the water.
2: Oh.
1: And it looks like there was actually no ice at all on the surface of the lake.
2: I'm looking at it. It's not. he drove into a lake is what he did.
1: Oh.
2: There's not even chunks of broken ice. It's just water.
1: Did he think?
2: Huh?
1: Oh, boy.
2: He's in it.
1: Oh.
2: Which also means he came in hot.
1: Oh, yeah.
2: He came in hot.
1: Facebook post, cops said, they quoted, "We love ice fishing as much as everyone, but they wanted to get the message out that the ice is not ready yet."
2: The comments, they've shared it. If you want to go to Facebook.com, Barron County Sheriff, B-A-R-R-O-N, Barron County Sheriff, they shared the picture and the story. First comment says, "Wow, that was some impressive whiskey."
1: That's a fact.
2: Next comment said, "I saw him last night parked at the bar. He was also in the handicap spot as well, if you want to give him a ticket for that as well when you pull him out."
1: The guy who did the backing of the ice fishing shack into the lake was okay, but he was arrested for drunk driving. Okay. It's not clear if they were able to salvage his ice shack or his truck.
2: Yeah, somebody said probably should stick with the boat for another few weeks.
1: Yeah. While the lakes around there do freeze over, not quite time for them to freeze just yet.
2: And look, that water's green.
1: Dude learned the hard way.
2: He's in an old green pond.
1: Oh, green water.
2: That means it's got some fangs in it.
1: Got some fangs in it and some good fish. Fish love that green water.
2: Side note, the fish are gone now. Or they're setting up shop in the camper.
1: Facts. And there's your stupid news out of Northwest Wisconsin, where the lakes are not quite ready for ice fishing. The police department will put it up on their Facebook page when it's ready.
2: Hey, go ahead and step on it first. Before we just drive in.
1: Right. Tippy toe on it.
2: Yeah.
1: Walk around.
2: Throw a rock or stick out there. See if you hear a splash.
1: Right.
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2: Hey, guys.
1: Hey, Pat.
2: What's going on?
1: Well, we're just discussing Godsmack coming this Friday. Are you going to go to the show?
2: Oh, I did not have tickets for that.
1: Well, I'll give you

0: pair.
1: Oh, okay.
0: Would you go?
1: Yeah.
0: Are you a rocker, Pat?
1: I'm doing the best I ever did. Now go away.
0: Do you know voodoo?
1: Voodoo. Voodoo. Voodoo. Voodoo. Huh?
0: Well, there's more words than just voodoo in it.
1: That's all I know.
0: Yeah, I'll give you a pair. I don't have a problem with it.
1: Yes.
0: I'll give you a pair. Pat, what's going on today?
1: I got some facts to share for you.
0: Oh, you got some Pat facts. I forgot. Well, hang on.
2: And now it's time for
3: five
4: random
3: facts
1: with Patrick.
0: What's going on, Pat?
1: Jimbo, Pat fact number one. The most lucrative type of gambling for Vegas casinos is?
0: The most lucrative for the casino, I would say blackjack.
1: Slot machines.
0: Really? They're the most profitable?
1: 61% of all casinos' revenue comes from their slots.
0: People just sitting there feeding them quarters all day long.
1: Yeah.
0: All day.
1: I know some people that majority of their revenue comes from slots as well.
0: You do? You do?
1: Yeah.
0: What group of people is that?
1: Yeah,
0: just friends of yours?
1: There's people listening.
0: Oh, there's people listening.
1: Yeah, 61% of the revenue comes from slots in Vegas casinos.
0: I didn't know that. I figured blackjack would be the highest profit for the casino.
1: Well, the second highest profit is people touching the cashews in their mini bar. Those things are expensive.
0: Bada bing.
1: Yeah. Jimbo, bi-weekly. Do you know that word?
0: Bi-weekly?
1: Yeah.
0: That means twice a week?
1: How about this? It has two definitions.
0: Does it really?
1: Yes. It either means it's happening twice a week, or it means it's happening every 2 weeks.
0: You're right.
1: How about that?
0: Every other week. I usually just say every other week.
1: Well, you could say bi-weekly.
0: I'd be afraid people would mistake that with twice this week.
1: Yeah. You tell somebody it's bi-weekly, and it can get confusing.
0: Well, in your world, yeah. It's a little different in
1: here. I know a guy who's bi-weekly, too.
0: Yeah, I bet you do. I bet you do.
1: Ironically, he makes most of his money off of slots.
0: Yeah. Yeah.
1: Perfect number three.
0: Mm-hmm.
1: Did you know between 75 and 90% of the dust in your house is from you and your family's dead skin cells?
0: Dead skin cells?
1: Yeah.
0: That's what's all over my furniture?
1: It's basically 80% of dust in your house is dead skin cells.
0: That's disgusting.
1: That's gross.
0: Does that mean I need to bathe more or less? Ugh. What does that mean?
1: It just happens. It's life. That is a rotisserie
0: just
1: right there.
0: Just sloughs off?
1: Yeah.
0: Well, now I feel itchy.
1: Yeah. Jimbo, path fact number four.
0: Mm-hmm.
1: Mud skippers are fish with suction cups on their bellies that allow them to climb trees.
0: Huh? What?
1: Have you ever heard of a mud skipper?
0: No, I haven't. I've heard of salamanders.
1: No, mud skipper, it's a fish. And it has a suction cup on its belly, and they can climb trees.
0: Why does it need to climb trees? It's a fish.
1: Get out of danger.
0: What? Wait. No fit. What does it need about a suction cup on its belly for?
1: It just gets out of the water sometimes.
0: Why do they want to get out of the water?
1: The big old fish is chasing it.
0: It needs another defense mechanism than getting out of the water.
1: Google it right now.
0: A fish,
1: type in mud skipper.
0: A fish doesn't need to be out of the water.
1: Now, make sure your safe search is on. You'll get some weird pictures if you Google mud skipper.
0: Mud skipper.
1: Yeah.
0: Images.
1: They got suction cups.
0: Well, that's one ugly dude.
1: Huh?
0: Oh, that's one ugly fish.
1: Yeah.
0: What is that? That's not a fish. It's like a tadpole type of thing.
1: It's a fish with suction cups.
0: Look at his eyes.
1: He's got little legs, don't he?
0: What? Sometimes I wonder what God was thinking.
1: Look at his little legs.
0: Yeah.
1: Huh?
0: With a red fin? What does he want? What's this thing doing? Why is he out of the water? I have a million questions.
1: Why they always got their mouth open?
0: They do always have their mouth open.
1: they look shocked. They're like, oh my God, I'm climbing a tree.
0: I'm out of the water.
1: Holy smokes, I'm up a tree.
0: There's a black one. Look at, there's all kinds of them.
1: Yeah.
0: Oh, one of them's jumping.
1: They got a big old fin on their back.
0: They

0: do have a big long fin on, like it goes all the way down their tail.
1: I kind of want one.
0: What are you going to do with it?
1: I'll let him climb trees.
0: Well, they don't. They're not pets.
1: What, Skipper?
0: Why is his mouth always open? That is curious.
1: It's going,
0: it looks like they are. It looks like they're a choir.
1: Oh. I'm climbing a tree. You know, I've been in some situations where I wished I had a suction cup on my belly.
0: I'm gonna let that sit right there. What's your other fact, Pat? That's four, isn't
1: Jimbo,
0: it?
1: Jimbo, last but not least, fact number five. Despite what cartoons let you believe, coyotes are actually twice as fast as roadrunners.
0: Are they really?
1: Yeah.
0: Well, that cartoon's been lying to us.
1: Coyotes top out at 43 miles an hour, and roadrunners can only hit 20.
0: Do roadrunners fly?
1: No.
0: They sit on the ground.
1: I think they can fly low. I don't think they're getting too much altitude.
0: Like chickens?
1: Yeah.
0: Well, because why don't they fly? Why don't they take flight to get away from the coyote?
1: Meep, meep. Meep, meep.
0: I don't believe anything I read or
1: see.
0: That
1: means Wile E. Coyote could have caught him.
0: I don't believe anything I see or hear.
1: Meep, meep.
0: Mud Skipper.
1: There you go. Is Mud Skipper your favorite fact?
0: Yeah. Thanks, Pat.
2: This has been today's edition of
3: 1, 2, 3, 4, 5
2: Random
1: Facts with our magic.
0: Mud Skipper.
1: Sleep was supposed to.
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1: I'm News 19 meteorologist Ben Smith. Another glorious afternoon today. A mostly sunny sky with highs in the mid to upper 80s. Overnight lows tonight in the mid 50s. That dry air really cooling off in a hurry. How about low 90s? It's going to be hot on Wednesday afternoon, but major changes this weekend. Rain chances up on Friday afternoon all the way through Sunday with highs in the low to mid 80s. I'm News 19 meteorologist Ben Smith with your Weather Authority forecast.

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1: Jimbo, this is a mega day for rock music.
0: Whoa. Quite a step.

0: Aitman.
1: So when I go through trying to pick stuff, you know, birthdays and anniversaries and maybe stuff that just came out, of course, whatever the case may be, we had some good ones today. We got Les Claypool's birthday. Could have did some Primus.
0: Okay.
1: Could have get Mark Farner's birthday.
0: I don't know who that is.
1: Come on, man.
0: Mark Farner.
1: Grand Funk Railroad.
0: No, I don't know that name.
1: We're an American band, hit number one on his 25th birthday.
0: I definitely know Grand Funk. I just didn't know his name.
1: And then there's, you know, from more recent times, Dear Agony, Breaking Benjamin came out today.
0: Okay.
1: That was, of course, I Will Not Bow, Give Me a Sign, Lights Out. Great album.
0: Sure.
1: But 34 years ago today, in 1992, we had two monster albums.
0: Let's don't say how many years ago it was. Let's just say the year.
1: The same exact day. Think about this. Because the first one, there's a lot of days, you know, I'll go, I think I'm going to pick this one. I think the people would like it better. I'm gonna override my personal feelings.
0: Mm-hmm.
1: Today, I went with my personal feelings.
0: Okay. All right.
1: Because on this day, two albums were released. One was a little album called Dirt. Maybe you heard of it.
0: Ooh, Alice
1: in Chains. Biggest selling studio album they ever had.
0: Okay.
1: Wood, Them Bones, Rooster, Angry Chair, Down in a Hole.
0: There's some bangers.
1: Also the last Alice in Chains album recorded with all four original members. Which should have been it. Any other day of the year would have been it. I'm going to be honest with you. But today, we also on the same day got Stone Temple Pilots Core released.
0: Oh, boy.
1: Think about those two albums.
0: What year was this?
1: 92.
0: Yeah. Yeah, that checks out.
1: What?
0: Yeah.
1: All-timers.
0: Mm-hmm.
1: All-timers. They released their debut album, Core, on the exact same day as Dirt. It eventually went 8 times platinum. That is, of course, the album that had Plush, Creep, Sex Type Thing, Wicked Garden. They won the Grammy for Best Hard Rock Performance with it as well. I'm going to play a deep cut since we play most of those a lot here, which we love. A deep cut. So instead of playing that, Robert DeLeo has said Piece of Pie was basically pieced together from parts of a couple other songs that they had already written, including an earlier STP song called Only Dying, which you can hear the demo of that on this on the re-release of Core. When they finally heard the finished recording of Piece of Pie, they heard it on the speakers in the studio, and DeLeo said it was the moment he realized how massive this band could sound on record. Released on this day in 1992, Piece of Pie.

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1: What takes me back, man?
0: 1992.
1: Sitting in my car.
0: Woof.
1: Just sitting there.
0: I am running Blue Water Scuba in Pelham.
1: Okay.
0: For the next 6 years.
1: Mm.
0: And then I move here.
1: Then I move here.
0: Yep. Then I move here.
1: 98?
0: That's my, those are my years.
1: 98, you moved here?
0: Moved here in 99.
1: Okay.
0: Yep.
1: That's about right, yeah.
0: Yeah, yeah. Wow. Memories.
1: 92, I was,
0: Memories.
1: I was not driving. I was at home.
0: Oh, yeah?
1: I had to make my mom get me to the mall. Went down to Camelot Music.
0: Yeah. I remember Camelot Music.
1: Got me some dirt, and STP is a big day.
0: Yeah.
1: Big day.
0: Mm-hmm. I bought my CD at Digits.
1: Didn't think I was going to be buying two albums that day.
0: Mm. That's big money for
1: yeah,
0: for a youngster.
1: Well, I knew I was buying STP. I knew I was buying it.
0: Yeah.
1: And then I was like, whoa, dirt's out. Alice in Chains, everybody.
0: Yeah. Pearl Jam was pretty somewhere thereabouts.
1: Yeah, they were all in the same area. But, I mean, this is a big day of... Hey, people at the Camelot, hey, you got to get that Alice in Chains out.
0: Yeah, you need to get that dirt.
1: Hey, you fan of STP, these bands?
0: Yeah.
1: Yeah. You need to get that.
0: Yeah. They knew what he was doing.
1: Yeah. Remember how they used to have like the big, if your album got like a banner put up or something?
0: Oh, yeah.
1: They put the post.

0: poster in the meeting. What's that?
1: Yeah.
0: And then in the window.
1: Sure.
0: And you go, what's that album?
1: Whatever album they were playing in the store, they had now playing.
0: Yeah.
1: Remember?
0: Come on. I ain't pulled it out. It's a new CD from Alice in Chains.
1: Uh-huh.
0: What you know about that?
1: Had we heard from Alice in Chains yet?
0: With Dirt?
1: That was the first album,
0: yeah,
1: wasn't it?
0: No. Dirt. We heard from Dirt. We heard from them. We had not heard from STP.
1: STP was new. All right. Also new, Slipknot, Bring Me the Horizon. That show we announced yesterday, that's going to be August of next year. Tickets go on sale this Friday, but you can win them before you buy them here.
0: Okay.
1: Also, Five Finger Death Punch with a special acoustic Eva Under Fire pre-concert also going out the door today.
0: Okay.
1: And a Top 3 Tuesday.
0: Well, those sound great.
1: Yeah.
0: Sounds like we got a packed day.
1: We're busy.
0: All right. Well, let's jump into it. You can interact with us so many different ways. You can hit us up on the phones, 256-534-95. We're not giving those away yet now.
1: Uh-uh. Nope.
0: The phones
1: right now.
0: Phones went ham. We were saying we're giving those away later.
1: Yep.
0: See? Later. See if they start falling off.
1: At some point before 10 o'clock, we will.
0: You can hit us up on the phones like they're doing, 256-534-9595. There we go. They just heard the news. Look at them. They all went empty.
1: Yeah, they all hung up.
0: That was amazing.
1: That's good for y'all.
0: Yeah. Y'all are paying attention. I like it. So 256-534-9595. Phones are clearly working this morning. We can get those to you. Tap that app. Send us a message. We can play it on the air. We already got a couple coming in today. The Grand Bubbler and Mr. Jetski already hit us up.
1: Yeah.
0: Somebody else sent us a picture. James Hood, he sent us a picture rocking out.
1: A picture?
0: Yep. Earlier in the pregame hour, sent us a picture. He's rocking out with us. We appreciate it. So hit us up that way as well. Tap that app, and we can play it on the air. And, of course, we got social media rocking and rolling. He's at Jimbo Wood. I'm at the Casio Kid in the station at the Rocket 951.
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2: Rock news! For our older listeners, Richie Blackmore finally responds to the Deep Purple reunion that's been up in the air. Richie Blackmore addressed... He addressed the response for his surprise reunion with Deep Purple. He recently joined his former bandmates for Smoke on the Water, his first performance with Deep Purple since 1993.
3: Whoa.
2: What year were we just in? We were just in 1992.
3: Whoa.
2: Wow.
3: 33 years.
2: He joked that the reaction from the audience made it seem as though he'd just invented the cure for cancer. While the appearance itself was a rare public thaw in one of classic rock's longest running fractured relationships, he has not said whether they'll get together again.
3: Wow.
2: For a Deep Purple reunion. Interesting for Deep Purple watchers. They've been wondering about that for a long time. Would Richie Blackmore get back together with them?
3: I wonder how many original members are there.
2: Yeah, it doesn't say.
3: But if we're talking about a reunion, you know what I mean?
2: Yeah.
3: What does that mean to the... Is he just going out as Deep Purple?
2: Well, it says he joined his former bandmates at Jones Beach for one song, Smoke on the Water. It does not go into detail on who's original.
3: Okay, here we go. List of Deep Purple members. Ian Pace.
2: Jimbo and Cassia, are we former members of that?
3: Pretty good. Ian Pace, been there since 1968.
2: Okay.
3: Roger Glover, been there since 1969. Ian Gillan, lead vocals, 1969. So, as long as they bring him back, that's OG lineup.
2: Richie Blackmore makes it four.
3: They've got keyboards. It's been there since 2002, and guitars, backing vocals, which would be Richie Blackmore. He's been there since 2022. So if he joins, they have four original members. That's rare these days.
2: That is rare.
3: That is super rare.
2: That's way rare. And that Ian Gillan still has his voice after screaming those Deep Purple songs for all those years. That is wild. And that is your rock news this morning on Rocket 95.1.
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8: I'm News 19 meteorologist Ben Smith. Another glorious afternoon today. A mostly sunny sky with highs in the mid to upper 80s. Overnight lows tonight in the mid 50s. That dry air really cooling off in a hurry. How about low 90s? It's going to be hot on Wednesday afternoon, but major changes this weekend. Rain chances up on Friday afternoon all the way through Sunday with highs in the low to mid 80s. I'm News 19 meteorologist Ben Smith with your Weather Authority forecast.
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0: 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Slipknot and Bring Me the Horizon, August of next year at Vanderbilt's First Bank Stadium. We also have Five Finger Death Punch tickets at the Orion for Rocktober 7th, which is coming right up. And that's going to come with an acoustic show from Eva Under Fire right before the actual concert. So hang with us here at Rocket 95.1 on a Top 3 Tuesday.
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2: Tips and tricks to make your life better, maybe save you some time, maybe save you some money, maybe not even work at all. We share these with you, though. We hope it optimizes your life for the better.
0: Of course, we always hope for the best.
2: Difficult intro, but we got there. Jimmo, fall break is already upon us. Did you know that?
0: Is it fall break?
2: Next week.
0: Wow.
2: We're getting some fall breaks.
0: I wish I was back in school and I could get all these holidays.
2: So a lot of people taking that final vacation of the year. A lot of travel going on. And do you ever walk in your hotel room, toss your bag on the bed, and just immediately relax on the bed? You just chill.
0: Sure. Oh, yeah.
2: Flight attendants. Now, flight attendants, boy, they stay traveling.
0: Absolutely.
2: Well, flight attendants have gotten together and said, you might want to hit pause for about 90 seconds.
0: Before you relax. Flop on the bed?
2: Many airline crew members perform what is known as the hotel room autopsy, Jimbo.
0: What's that?
2: It is a fast safety check they use before they even unpack. Since they spend hundreds of nights in hotels each year, they develop this routine to make sure everything is as it should be.
0: In the room?
2: Yes.
0: Like clean?
2: So here we go. Oh, no. This is safety.
0: Oh, safety.
2: They say, number one, walk in the room, scan the room, take a quick look around, make sure the room is empty and ready. Okay?
0: I'm going to just walk in assuming it's empty.
2: Well, I've went to my hotel room and the door was locked. Key

0: work, thought what I do, my key didn't work, and then finally heard from the inside, what are you doing?
1: In your room?
0: Yes.
1: What in the world happened? Where was your stuff?
0: They thought I checked out, and the maid packed all my stuff up and sent it down to the bottom.
1: Unbelievable. That's never happened to me.
0: Hey, talk about scary when you hear the voice on the other side.
1: Oh, sure. I'd look three times. Is this my room? Am I at the right room?
0: Number two, inspect hiding spots.
1: Hiding spots?
0: Check closets, bathrooms, showers, tubs, and behind any curtains. Make sure nobody's in there.
1: Who would be in there? Just like a robber?
0: A nefarious person, yeah.
1: Oh, man.
0: Number three, locate the emergency exits. Make sure you find the nearest exit and look at the evacuation map.
1: I've been in a million hotel rooms. Uh-huh. I have never done any of these things.
0: Number four. By the way, this is before you've done anything. They say you got your bag inside and now do all this. Check the locks. To be safe, make sure you test the door locks. Test the deadbolt, any security latches and windows. Make sure there's no weaknesses there. None of them's malfunctioning.
1: Never. I've never done any of these things.
0: This is from airline workers, airline crew members, performing what they call the six-step hotel room autopsy to make sure it is safe. Number five, make sure the phone works. A lot of times they are unplugged or not working. It's important to verify that you can contact the front desk or emergency services if needed.
1: Immediately, the first thing I do is go to my phone and unplug it. I got a cell phone. Why do I need their phone?
0: And last but not least, they say use a door alarm or a door wedge after you've settled in. This extra layer of security can be super helpful, especially if you're traveling alone.
1: Wow. Well, I've just learned that I'm a traveling idiot.
0: Well, you're just unsafe. You just take it for granted.
1: I assume the room's clean. It's probably not.
0: No.
1: We're never supposed to sit on the bedspread because they don't wash them.
0: No.
1: Those are the things I know about hotel rooms. That's it. That and where's my room key?
0: The remote's got a lot of bacteria on it.
1: Remote's disgusting.
0: So does the ice bucket.
1: We're supposed to carry wipes with us.
0: Ice bucket.
1: Oh, ice bucket's gross too?
0: Yeah, you think they wash those?
1: No. I'm sure they don't. Now that I think about it.
0: Hands in them, cups in them.
1: Never thought about it.
0: That's for sure why you're supposed to use that plastic liner.
1: Yeah, I put that in there.
0: Yeah. But
1: wow.
0: They're not washing them.
1: I'm this age and I've got a lot to learn still. I had no idea I should be this paranoid in a hotel room. No clue.
0: Well, let's just say the majority, not all, of course, the majority of flight attendants are female.
1: Yeah.
0: And so females usually think about safety more than guys, for sure. We take it for granted.
1: I guess so.
0: In our head, we could overpower a stranger in our hotel room. We cannot.
1: I cannot. No. I do not claim to be able to overpower anybody for any reason. I can be overpowered. That's me.
0: So, there you go. The 92nd travel safety hotel room autopsy.
1: Jimbo. I probably still won't do it.
0: Really?
1: I probably still won't do it.
0: I like checking the phone. I didn't know you were unplugging yours.
1: Yeah, well, we don't need it.
0: I don't know. I should check for the emergency exits in case you need to get out of there on the fire alarm.
1: I just assumed I'll go out the way I came in.
0: I've been traveling with you many times, and I know for a fact me and you have not left our rooms for different fire alarms,
1: several fire alarms. Yeah.
0: Just one time I was down there and called you, and you went, "Well, I'm not coming down."
1: No.
0: And I went, "I'm in the parking lot."
1: The place wasn't on fire. It was a bunch of Army guys pulling the fire alarm as
0: a
1: joke.
0: Your text back was, "It ain't on fire."
1: Yeah. It wasn't. There was no smoke. There was no emergency. It was Army guys pulling fire alarms as for a joke. Burning off steam. I knew exactly what happened. And it was proven later that I was right.
0: That overnight one, too. We had some overnight ones, and I was like, I'll burn before I get out of this bed.
1: I just put earplugs in.
0: Yeah.
1: I don't want to hear that
0: alarm. I threw everything over my face, and I'm going back to bed. Yeah. Turn my white noise maker up. Hope it stops
1: That's right.
0: Before the fire gets me.
1: That's right.
0: There's your life hacks today on Rocket 95.1.

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1: I'm News 19 meteorologist Ben Smith. Another glorious afternoon today. A mostly sunny sky with highs in the mid to upper 80s. Overnight lows tonight in the mid 50s. That dry air really cooling off in a hurry. How about low 90s? It's going to be hot on Wednesday afternoon, but major changes this weekend. Rain chances up on Friday afternoon all the way through Sunday with highs in the low to mid 80s. I'm News 19 meteorologist Ben Smith with your Weather Authority forecast.
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3: 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Cassio, how do you get Pikachu on the train?
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3: Come on.
4: Yeah.
3: Copy, come on.
4: Hey, don't forget, when this calendar turns, by the way, which is Thursday.
3: What calendar? What do you mean? Oh, we're going into October.
4: Yeah, Rocktober begins.
3: Rocktober starts.
4: Stay tuned. We will give you some info, as we do every year, on Smashing Pumpkins.
3: Smashing Pumpkins is happening a little bit later in October. We got the... we've got the haunted house going. We've got all kinds of fun
4: Doomsday
3: stuff
4: out there.
3: Doomsday.
4: So
3: also, we'll be welcoming in Dracul. He's supposed to fly in on Rocktober 1st.
4: Is he?
3: And stay through the 31st.
4: Well, we'll see if we remember that.
3: Yeah.
4: We've not remembered that sometimes.
3: I'll be curious to see if we do. That is a fact. That is a fact.
4: Hey, let's give away some tickets, Jimbo. Let's give away some tickets.
3: All right.
4: Let's, what do you choose? What do you got?
3: We'll just let listeners pick.
4: Okay.
3: Slipknot, Bring Me the Horizon, or Five Finger Death Punch at the Orion here in town.
4: Now, know this, Five Finger Death Punch at the Orion, that is next week.
3: It is.
4: Rocktober 2nd.
3: That's on a
4: 7th,
3: Wednesday evening. It'll also include an acoustic show by Eva Under Fire pre-show.
4: Slipknot just got announced. It is next year.
3: Slipknot's August of next year at Vanderbilt University.
4: It's going to be great at their stadium, man.
3: First Bank Stadium, yeah.
4: All right, let's visit our friends that play the 8-bit rock songs. These sound like video game songs.
3: Okay.
4: But they are rock songs that we play here on the Rocket.

0: 256-534-9595 if you know what song this is. We're going to let you pick. Hey, they got the bass up, don't they?
1: It's a little bit of a jam.
0: This is a major jam.
1: Yeah.
0: I wanted to sing with it just then.
1: 256-534-9595. Oh. I don't want to turn it off.
0: Stop!
1: I don't know. I couldn't help it. 256-534-9595. What is the artist and the title of this song? You get to take your pick between Five Finger Death Punch and Slipknot. Hey, who's this?
2: Sue.
1: Sue?
2: Yes.
1: Sue, what's the artist and title there?
2: I cannot place it.
0: Oh, Sue! No, Sue!
1: Oh, Sue, so many people are mad at you.
0: Kill me, Sue!
1: Sorry, thanks for playing. Thanks for trying. Hey, Rocket, who's this?
3: This is Dave.
1: Dave, what's the artist and title here?
3: Pearl Jam Alive.
0: There we go.
1: Come on.
0: That bass is owning me. Hang on the line, brother.
1: What show you want to go to? You want to go to Slipknot or Five Finger Death Punch?
3: Slipknot.
1: Hang on the line. Vanderbilt. We'll get these tickets transferred to you. 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
1: A full 3% of people in a poll hate Halloween.
2: 3%?
1: Yep.
2: That's less than I thought. There's some people that don't like Halloween.
1: One of our lifeguards at the Rocket Center is anti-Halloween.
2: Anti?
1: Yep. He's leery of anybody who gets excited about Halloween.
2: Uh-huh.
1: A poll was put up online. When do you think the earliest acceptable time to display Halloween decorations outside your house is?
2: Oh, well, you know me. I'm a hard, fast October 1st.
1: October 1st is what you say. Will you be decorating?
2: Oh, at my house?
1: Yeah.
2: I
1: was at your house for Halloween last year. You had quite a bit of trick-or-treaters.
2: But I didn't have any decorations.
1: You didn't have any decorations,
2: yeah,
1: though. You had a pretty healthy bowl of candy, too, that I think we all helped ourselves to.
2: A lot of candy. Still got some suckers in there that will be re-gifted. they'll be on top of the pile. The dum-dums didn't fly off the shelves like I thought.
1: Oh, they didn't?
2: No.
1: They usually do, don't they?
2: Yeah. That's why I got a bag.
1: What flew off the shelf? Miniature candy bars?
2: Anything chocolate.
1: Yeah. Did you let them grab handfuls or did you hand them candy?
2: I said, pick what you want. I held the bag out.
1: Okay, so they could reach their own hands in?
2: So they looked in and was like, oh, I'll take the Reese's and I'll take that.
1: Oh, they were getting picky. I want this, two of these.
2: Yeah. I mean, that was a couple handfuls. As many as I needed on them dum-dums.
1: I think I had some Almond Joys. Did you have Almond Joys?
2: I don't remember. You know, I get the variety pack, so.
1: Why were we over there? Did you just have a Halloween get-together?
2: Yeah, we were friends.
1: Yeah, it was fun. It's good. In the answer to when do you think the earliest acceptable time to display Halloween decorations outside your house is, most people said between the 1st and the 15th. You say the 1st.
2: I mean, you're saying earliest. Yeah, I mean, I'm not going to have anything up on the 1st myself. I just think that's natural to me is you got a whole month.
1: Yeah, you do.
2: I mean,
1: a lesser percentage said between the 16th and the 30th. So just throw something up. Throw ghost or...
2: That'd be me.
1: I was at a store yesterday, already had Halloween decorations for sale. Big 6-foot skeletons.
2: I've already been to a store that's got Christmas.
1: Hey, I almost bought a 6-foot skeleton. Impulse buy. I wouldn't need it. I don't want it. I almost bought it. Hey, it stands up on its own.
2: I know.
1: How do you walk by that and not want it?
2: I know a guy who does the... he gets paid to do the... hang your Christmas lights.
1: Decorate houses?
2: Yeah, a lot of people do that.
1: Yeah.
2: I bet he could come over and bring his ladders. What if he hung it from the top of your balcony so it looked like it was hanging off?
1: I'd love it.
2: Because that way, I mean, you can't put it in the yard. You have an apartment. And you don't want it down in your upstairs. You don't want it down, you know, hanging over your neighbor's view.
1: No, yeah.
2: So if you hung on to the top of the... that would be... amazing.
1: Hey, it's posable. It will stand up on its own, which means now I can wrap his hand around something and he'll hang.
2: What if you had his foot on your balcony? It looked like he was climbing into your balcony.
1: Oh, that'd be the greatest decoration in the history of apartments.
2: People would stop and look and take pictures.
1: Yeah, they would.
2: Go get it.
1: I might.
2: How much? Are they proud of it?
1: Yeah.
2: Yeah.
1: It chased me off yesterday. I was like, well, I want that, but I'm not paying that for it.
2: Is it three figures?
1: Yeah. Day after Halloween, I bet it'll be $29.99, which is what it's probably worth. Huh? 3% of the people in this poll say you can decorate before Labor Day. That's fine. For Halloween.
2: When's Labor Day? September. That's early September.
1: It's the first weekend in September.
2: No. We ain't doing that now.
1: You're in the 6% that said never. Millennials are the generation most likely to want their decorations up early for Halloween.
2: We're going to have to think of costumes.

0: I've still got some in the chamber.
1: Are you still repeating?
0: From years gone by.
1: Okay.
0: I mean, the easy way for me is to do the Batman onesie or the Rocky onesie.
1: Okay.
0: I still have the vampire costume hanging around.
1: It is Halloween's on a Saturday this year.
0: I forgot about that. I found it in my closet, and I remembered I did Dracula at a blood drive.
1: Yeah, you did.
0: Remember?
1: Yeah. You do it again.
0: That was fun. I might. I still have the fangs.
1: When do you think it's too early? You didn't answer.
0: Oh, it's too early right now. I'd probably say the middle of the month, 15th.
1: You're on there between October 16th and 30th?
0: Yeah, somewhere around there. I don't decorate, though, but if I did, it'd be then.
1: I'm not going to judge you if you go October 1st. It's October.
0: No, I'm not going to judge anybody. It feels like Halloween outside right now. Might as well go on and pull the trigger.
1: It's getting there.
0: Let's do it. And that is your stupid news this morning. Happy Halloween from Rocket 95.1.
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2: I'm News 19 meteorologist Ben Smith. Another glorious afternoon today. A mostly sunny sky with highs in the mid to upper 80s. Overnight lows tonight in the mid 50s. That dry air really cooling off in a hurry. How about low 90s? It's going to be hot on Wednesday afternoon, but major changes this weekend. Rain chances up on Friday afternoon all the way through Sunday with highs in the low to mid 80s. I'm News 19 meteorologist Ben Smith with your Weather Authority forecast.
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0: Rocket 95.1, Jimbo and Cassio, Rush, Tom Sawyer, 12 minutes away from 8 o'clock. We got a Would You Rather Wednesday coming up just after 8. A Top 3 Tuesday. I'm zooming through the week too fast.
1: Huh?
0: I called it a Would You Rather Wednesday.
1: Calm down.
0: It's a Top 3 Tuesday, so you'll have your chance to give us your top 3 items on whatever list Cassio comes up with just after 8 o'clock. Right now, Five Finger Death Punch tickets.
1: What?
0: Cody Jinks, Eva Under Fire will perform both at the Five Finger Death Punch show. They'll open up for that, but they'll also do an earlier acoustic show that you will automatically be invited to when you win this pair of tickets. That is Rocktober 7th.
1: It's next week.
0: Yep, next week. Get ready.
1: What is that, Thursday? Oh, no, it's Wednesday.
0: Wednesday night.

0: All right. Wednesday.
1: Yep.
0: All right, to give these away, Jimbo, we're going to play a game we like to call a little Connect Four, baby. That's where we give you four things. They are connected into one group by something. You've got to figure out what ties them together, all right?
1: Come on.
0: Little Connect Four today. Four words. They're tied together somehow. You tell us how they are tied together. Here's today's, Jimbo.
1: Okay.
0: Toothpaste. Poster, tennis balls, lipstick, toothpaste, poster, tennis balls, lipstick.
1: I think I know. 256-534-9595. Tell us, how are those four items connected together?
0: Toothpaste, poster, tennis balls, lipstick.
1: All right, here we go.
0: 256-534-9595.
1: Hello, Rocket. Who's this? Hang up. Panic hang up. Hello, Rocket. Who's this?
2: James.
1: James, how are those items connected?
2: They all come in a tube.
0: They all come in a tube. Nicely done.
1: That is a correct answer.
0: Yeah.
1: James, way to go. You're going to Five Finger Death Punch next week. Hang on the line. Cool. You'll also be invited to a pre-show Eva Under Fire acoustic performance.
0: That's just because we like you.
1: That's right. Hang on the line. We'll get these tickets to you here. 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
1: I'm News 19 meteorologist Ben Smith. Another glorious afternoon today. A mostly sunny sky with highs in the mid to upper 80s. Overnight lows tonight in the mid 50s. That dry air really cooling off in a hurry. How about low 90s? It's going to be hot on Wednesday afternoon, but major changes this weekend. Rain chances up on Friday afternoon all the way through Sunday with highs in the low to mid 80s. I'm News 19 meteorologist Ben Smith with your Weather Authority forecast.
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1: A woman in Florida has just set a record as the world's shortest female firefighter. Yep. Her advice, if you're ever in a fire, stop and roll.
2: Major League Baseball canceled New York Yankees Baltimore Orioles game due to rain, which was the last game of the regular season. And in even worse news, the Mets game was played as scheduled.
1: China just sent two giant pandas to the Atlanta Zoo. Yep. They flew in big cages and ate bamboo during the flight. So basically the same as flying on Southwest.
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1: Top 3 Tuesday. Cassio has come up with some topic. We'll find out what it is here in a second. 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
2: All right, Jimbo, here we go. What are the top 3 fictional characters that you'd want on your bar trivia team? We're going out. You know, Taco Tuesday at the Mexican restaurant. They got trivia tonight. You got 3 others. You got to get a group of 4 of you, so you're on the team. So what are the other top 3 fictional characters you'd want on your bar trivia team?
1: I have 5.
2: 5?
1: Yeah, but I've only have 5 because if other people say one of mine, I'm going to go to the next.
2: You start pruning?
1: Yeah.
2: I just thought of one.
1: I'm going to, right here at the outset, I'm going to claim Data from Star Trek, The Next Generation.
2: Okay.
1: I'm claiming Data. He knows everything.
2: Okay.
1: He's a fictional character. There's nothing he doesn't know. I'm taking out his emotion chip.
2: Okay.
1: So he doesn't feel things. I just need him to answer questions.
2: Just feed him questions. He feeds you answers.
1: Correct.
2: You will have to give him an update, though. I feel like he's his operating system.
1: He's constantly updated.
2: Is he?
1: Yeah, just through the system.
2: He's stuffed in a closet right now somewhere. You got to dust him off. He knows a lot, though. Oh, and he's technically from the future, wasn't it? Or was that a long time? When was Star Trek set?
1: Oh, way future. Yeah.
2: So he's technically in the future.
1: He was specifically Next Generation.
2: Yeah. So he's technically ahead of this timeline, which means he knows this stuff.
1: Yeah, right.
2: Good one. But you just stealing it before anybody can answer?
1: Yeah, I'm claiming it. I'm throwing down on Data right now. Nobody else can have him.
2: Top 3 fictional characters. Now, here's what I would say. There's some dudes that come to mind that I think are very smart, but you got to go bar trivia now. You got to go. They got to know stuff.
1: They got to be kind of street smart, but also.
2: There's one I thought that I was going to answer.
1: Those are pop culture heavy questions at the bar, right? So, yeah, they got to be pop culture.
2: Well, and you got to think about the timeline, I would say, is what I would. I'll just put that out there.
1: Yeah.
2: True. I'll just say, I thought about Tyrion Lannister.
1: Lannister.
2: I drink and I know things. I mean, that's him.
1: Oh, that's right. That was the T-shirt, wasn't it?
2: Yeah. I mean, he would be super fun. He's drinking.
1: Hilarious.
2: Yeah. But he's in the past. He's not going to know any, you know, what was the 3rd album from Rihanna. He's got nothing for you.
1: Is Game of Thrones the past?
2: Yeah, I thought so. Yeah. When is Game of Thrones?
1: Yeah, we'd need to update him on
2: 298 AC.
1: Well, that's not even a real year. But he is a fictitious character, so all you said was fictional character.
2: Okay. Let us know. It can be literally anything. It doesn't have to be TV. It can be movies, whatever the case may be.
1: Yeah.
2: We want to hear from you. What are... Okay, so now here's... Here we go. Here's some. Thomas Hughes said he wants Sherlock Holmes.

0: Mahomes and Watson.
1: But they don't know about today, do they?
0: Yeah.
1: Have we updated?
0: And he said the doctor from Doctor Who, either number 9 or number 10.
1: The doctor from, I never watched that, so I don't know. Was he smart?
0: Yes, I mean, he's figured out time travel.
1: Time travel, okay. Yeah, but are they pop culture smart? Because that's bar trivia.
0: But now you are going to have some other, you know, you got some other topics, you know, history and.
1: Yeah, they'd be good at history.
0: That's what I mean. There's some of that to it, too.
1: Who sent that in?
0: Thomas Hughes, Sherlock Watson, and the doctor.
1: All right, Thomas Hughes would nail the history part of it. I don't know if he could get today's pop culture-ish type questions. Sims Hatcher jumped in here. Sims Hatcher.
2: Rain Man, Hannibal Lecter, and Will from Good Will Hunting. Think we'd have a good time.
1: Oh,
2: we'd party hard.
1: Good call.
2: Things might get interesting.
0: You die.
2: And Rain Man would entertain us.
1: I think Rain Man would be obnoxious after a while. He needs a lot of maintenance.
0: 42.
1: Yeah. 42. I'm an excellent driver. Excellent driver.
0: 10 bonus points.
1: I'll drive us home. Excellent driver.
0: Final answer. 10 bonus points.
1: Is that our Rain Man?
0: Yeah. He loves Jeopardy.
1: Oh, he loves Jeopardy.
0: See, he'd be pretty good.
1: Steven Tyler, top three fictional characters you want on your bar trivia team, Steven.
3: All right, my fictional characters will be Lucifer Morningstar from the TV show Lucifer, and then Sam and Dean Winchester from Supernatural. Yeah, just because I think they're very cool.
1: All right.
0: Okay.
1: Solid answers. Thank you very much, sir.
0: All right. Let's go to break. Let's get this together. We've got taps rolling in. We got social media coming in, Facebook, X, and Instagram. It's all up there. You've already heard the taps are coming in. We can play those on the air. Jimbo just said, I mean, if you want to copy him, you can, but he's taking data right off the top.
1: Data, yep. Star Trek Next Generation.
0: So get him in. It is a Top 3 Tuesday. We're looking for your top 3 fictional characters you'd want on your bar trivia team.
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0: But he knows everything. I'll give you that.
1: It's Klingon you speak. The dude tapped that out. Dude.
2: What's going on?
3: Encyclopedia Brown, Sherlock Holmes, and Janet from The Good Place.
0: I don't know The Good Place. Encyclopedia Brown, is that Doc Brown from...
1: No, it's the character by in itself. Encyclopedia Brown. I'm not sure if you're making a smart move with Sherlock Holmes, though. Does he know about today things?
0: Yeah, that's going to be a gray area. I'm assuming he's not.
1: Yeah.
0: I mean, I guess we're making a fictional universe. You could probably do stuff, but I was leaning towards he's not. He's going to know some things we don't know.
1: Yeah, no,
0: about history stuff.
1: Well, maybe he's a good part of the team. Maybe I'm just not thinking around it clearly. Mr. Cheese tapped in. Mr. Cheese.
4: Good morning, guys. It's the top three Tuesday. My top three people I'll have is number three, the Dominator. He has all access, just like Data, but he can give you the one eye. And he doesn't blink, so he knows his answer is genuine. All right. Number two would be Spock. Now, if Jimbo gets Data, I'll get Spock.
1: Fair.
4: Two equal of highly intelligent beings. And number one, just for funsies, Ace Ventura, Pet Detective. Anything that has to do with animals, he's our man. All right, y'all take it easy. And also, Jimbo is a bonus too.
1: What?
4: Data is able to activate and deactivate his emotion chip, too, so you don't have to have it removed. Just ask him nicely, and he'll do it for you.
1: Yeah.
4: All right. You got to take it easy.
1: He just clicks his head, and he turns his emotion chip on or off.
0: What's that?
1: Clicks his head.
0: Whoa.
1: To the side.
0: Did you just do that?
1: Yeah,
0: did it. Did it cut anything off?
1: I did it just like he did.
0: Did it cut anything off?
1: Cut my spine in two, yeah. Supreme Fudge tapped that app. Supreme Fudge. Good morning.
5: Good morning, Jimbo and Cassio. You're talking about Top 3 Tuesday, the top three characters you want steering bar trivia. Listen, this is going to be the most random bunch of characters that there is. But trust me. Number one, I'm going to go Howard from The Big Bang Theory. He's smart, but he's also funny. And I feel like he would belong in a bar. He'd be smart, but without being a little too smart, he'd be kind of a douche. So I'm going to go with him. Number two, I'm going to go with Thor from the Avengers. He's smart, but also, it's a bar. Why wouldn't Thor be there? And then number three, random deep pick niche character that no one knows about. Going to go Mike from Inside Job. He is a like alien mushroom that can read minds. So I feel like he could sneak behind and kind of read the trivia teller's mind and secretly know the answer. That's who I'm going with. Y'all have a great day. And copy, come on, kick it. Yeah. Beep, beep.
1: Alien beep. Mushroom. Supreme's got on his team.
0: I'm going to be honest. I've missed that one.
1: I did too. I missed it for sure.
0: Missed that character.
1: Ears tapped in.
6: Jimbo and Cassio, it's Ears here on the bar trivia thing. My first pick's going to be the Hulk because he's a scientist. If I get in a bar fight, he's got me. The second one is going to be Thor because if I get in a bar fight, he's got me and he knows about all the other realms. And the third one is going to be Xavier because he's really smart. And if I got in a bar fight, he's got that mind control stuff. So y'all keep rocking, keep kicking. Come on with it, baby. Well,
1: Ears, what are you getting in all these fights for? It's just trivia.
0: I've been to many trivia nights, never seen a fight.
1: Never seen a fight. Ears, are you a troublemaker and we just don't know it?
0: It sounds like it.
1: Shay tapped in.
7: I would say Haley Dunphy from Modern Family. She's not super smart, but when it comes to pop culture, literally her job to keep up with the latest things of everything. Sheldon Cooper, he's smart in some ways, like intellectually, so maybe that would help. And third one, probably SpongeBob. I feel like he might actually help in some ways.
0: SpongeBob. Okay.
1: Haley Dunphy's a good call.
0: Okay.
1: The Grand Bubbler tapped in.
8: All right, top three Tuesday. Top three fictional characters on my bar trivia team. Since everybody.

0: He's picking whoever, as long as they're fictional. Let's go with Rosie the Robot from The Jetsons, the robot from Lost in Space, and then Batman's Batcomputer, because it was a character in the show, so argue with me on that one.
1: I will give it to you.
2: Oh, will we? Okay. I was getting ready to argue with him.
1: Were you?
2: I mean, it's a computer. What does he mean as a character? Does it talk?
1: No, but Batman went to it a lot.
2: Wow. I mean, it's a computer.
1: Yeah, maybe we should foul that one out.
2: He could have gave me Tony Stark's computer. What's the computer Iron Man uses? Remember that?
1: Yeah.
2: Jarvis.
1: Jarvis, yeah.
2: Jarvis is a good one.
1: Ooh, Jarvis is smart.
2: Yeah.
1: We can't use computers. We're nixing computers.
2: Well, you're using data.
1: He's a robot.
2: Okay. I'm fine with robots. I did not say no robots.
1: Jeff Miles tapped that out. Jeff Miles.
3: I would definitely have the most annoying team ever created, but it would be C-3PO from Star Wars.
1: Oh, yeah.
3: Cliff Clavin from Cheers.
1: Perfect.
3: And Sheldon from Big Bang Theory.
2: Yeah, all we're right. Getting a... I even told you before we started, I thought Sheldon would be number one vote here. I don't want him on my team. I know he's smart. He's just annoying, and I couldn't handle it. Bartry was supposed to be fun.
1: You know, I don't want him anywhere near us.
2: Yeah.
1: No.
2: So I know Sheldon's going to get a lot of votes. He won't be on mine.
1: I'd take Howard. He was the NASA astronaut character on the show.
2: Raj is good.
1: Raj would be fun.
2: What's the other guy? Joey Galecki. I don't know. I forgot his character name.
1: I don't know. I didn't really
2: super
1: watch
2: super fun.
1: It. Yeah.
2: He's smart. They're all smart.
1: Yeah. No, they'd be great. But Sheldon would be just obnoxious.
2: Yeah. Sharon McHugh said Sheldon Cooper, Sherlock Holmes, and Marshall Erickson from How I Met Your Mother.
1: Never saw that show, How I Met Your Mother.
2: Yeah, I didn't. I wasn't a regular watcher either. Let's see what we got. Dwayne Mahaffey said, Tony Stark himself.
1: Okay.
2: And then he said Bruce Wayne and Beast from X-Men.
1: Is Beast smart? That's Kelsey Grammer, right?
2: Is he a doctor? Matt Kennedy said Doc Brown. That's Back to the Future,
1: solid
2: right?
1: Solid pick.
2: MacGyver.
1: Ooh. Was MacGyver smart, though? He was good with tools.
2: I was about to say, does he know trivia? And he said Indiana Jones. Indiana Jones was smart.
1: Well, he said... archaeology professor.
2: He's smart. He's going to know a lot of history stuff.
1: Yeah, had to be smart.
2: Tyler Scott said, any of the nerds from Revenge of the Nerds.
1: Ooh, that's a good call.
2: Booger is all I remember.
1: Yeah, me too. Alan Hall tapped that up. Alan Hall.
4: Hey, guys. Me again. Bruce Banner, Peter Parker, top three. Tony Stark, Bruce Banner, Peter Parker. Coming at you.
1: Copy.
2: He went all Marvel. There.
1: We have tons more taps, so let's come back and revisit this and wrap it up after this break.
2: All right, let's go to break. Hit us up on social media. Tap that app. Top three fictional characters you'd want on your bar trivia team.
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6: I'm News 19 meteorologist Ben Smith. Another glorious afternoon today. A mostly sunny sky with highs in the mid to upper 80s. Overnight lows tonight in the mid 50s. That dry air really cooling off in a hurry. How about low 90s? It's going to be hot on Wednesday afternoon, but major changes this weekend. Rain chances up on Friday afternoon all the way through Sunday with highs in the low to mid 80s. I'm News 19 meteorologist Ben Smith with your Weather Authority forecast.
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0: Rocket 95.1, Autumn Kings and Gone, Gone, Gone on a Top 3 Tuesday. Top 3 fictional characters you would have on your bar trivia team.
1: Charlie Thrower tweets in at the Rocket 951, at Jimbo Wood, at the Casio Kid. Sheldon, because of his memory. Alan from The Hangover.
0: Wait, was that Zach Galifianakis?
1: Yeah. And Kramer, because he's Kramer.
0: Kramer'd be entertaining.
1: Yeah.
0: That'd be a fun team.
1: Travis Pepe said Tony Stark, Will Hunting, and House, Dr. House.
0: Oh, dang it. He was on my list.
1: Was he?
0: Yeah.
1: Is he going to be on your final list?
0: I guess not now.
1: I mean, we're going to have some crossover. One of mine just got said. Chris Mixer at Sketch Card said, at the Rocket 951, at Jimbo Wood, at the Casio Kid. Sherlock Holmes, Sheldon Cooper, and from my stash, Rick from Rick and Morty. He time travels. He knows everything. He's hilarious.
0: Wow.
1: He loves to drink.
0: Oh.
1: He's on the bar trivia team.
0: All right. There's a good member of a team. Bobby Goswick tapped that out. Bobby Goswick.
2: Well, this question is as tough as a wombat butt, but I guess I'll go with Spencer Reed from Criminal Minds, Agent 47 from Hitman, and Bentley from Sly Cooper. Ain't that right, Gracie? The kitten says right. Have a ballin' day.
0: I'm going to assume that's from the show, or he just stroked out right here on the radio.
1: The kitten said hello.
0: Kevin J. tapped that out.
3: Characters, because they're not real people anyway. Siri, Cortana, and Alexa.
0: Okay.
1: The digital assistants. Not going to give you that one. We're looking for, you know, fictional characters.
0: Yeah.
1: Taco said, after a deep discussion with my wife, we've decided on Sheldon Cooper from Big Bang for science, Lorelai Gilmore from the Gilmore Girls from pop culture, and Ray Barone from Everybody Loves Raymond for sports.
0: Solid mix. That's a good mix.
1: You do. If somebody's got a niche, it is a win.
0: Yeah.
1: Because they need to know everything from that.
0: That is a great variety.
1: Yeah, you either got to have a variety, like a know-it-all, or somebody that goes, I got sports.
0: Yeah.
1: Anything sports, y'all come to me.
0: I'm just firm on the fact that Sheldon Cooper would be just obnoxious.
1: 100. Dollar Bill Dave said, Sheldon Cooper and two random hot chicks.
0: Nick Q tapped that out. Nick Q.
4: Hey, Jimbo and Cassio. For this top three Tuesday, I'm going to have to go with, to start, Sheldon Cooper from The Big Bang Theory. With that character alone, you have all of your science and technology. You also have, as much as I'm a big geek, the uber geek, knowing everything there is about comics, movies, TV, trivia. You've got it right there. I'll have to follow that up with Jim Halpert from The Office.

0: because he's just all of the sports you need to know is in that one character. I mean, he literally created his own sports gambling company during the show. So I'm not big on sports, don't have much knowledge about it. There's my sports guy. And to round out the team, I'm going to have to go with Wade Wilson, the Deadpool, because, for one, if we do go to a Mexican restaurant, like Cassio mentioned, he loves himself a good chimichanga. And he absolutely has his pulse when it comes to all pop culture, in between as far as music, movies, and anything you could think of.
1: Man!
2: Did you have Wade Wilson?
0: Yes. It would just also be fun to hang out with.
1: Deadpool would be fantastic.
2: Appreciate you. Randy from Michigan.
3: Abe Sabian from... Jimbo Cassio. It's Randy from Michigan. Top 3 Tuesday. Fictional characters for your bar trivia. Number 1, Dritz Duardan from Forgotten Realms. Number 2, Abe Sabian from Hellboy.
1: Of course.
3: And number 3, because he is a professor... Professor Chaos from South Park. Running from Michigan. Out.
2: Professor Chaos
1: from South Park.
2: Jessa Monroe.
4: My top three would be Professor Charles Xavier from the X-Men. And then Sam and Dean Winchester from Supernatural. Professor Charles Xavier could not only read minds, so he would know the answers from the trivia caller or from the room, but he can also control minds. So if nobody got it right, he can say, yes, we're right. And then while he's doing all that, I'll just be hanging with Sam and Dean Winchester because Sam and Dean Winchester.
2: All right. Thank you.
1: Sam and Dean Winchester got a couple votes. I was actually shocked over here.
2: I don't know who they are. Do you?
1: No. I don't know. I guess they're from something.
2: Supreme Fudge is back for tap number 2.
5: To the guy who said Marshall Erickson, I'm stealing that from you. sorry.
1: Ryan LaBouchain said, our very own Luther Green, the Great Martini, and the upcoming Dracul.
2: Do you think Luther Green knows stuff about trivia?
1: Well, he knows about stuff about maybe the woods and animals. Sure,
2: Bobby, it really doesn't matter. He'd fight his way through whatever argument you had.
1: All right, Jimbo, we have got to get our answers in.
2: Mine are solid.
1: I'm mad. I want to change Deadpool last minute, but I don't really have anybody to go with.
2: Did you have Wade Wilson?
1: Yeah.
2: All right, mine are Data, Dr. House.
1: You a House, all right.
2: And Lisa Simpson.
1: Lisa Simpson, very smart.
2: I think she'd be a great, great team member. Now, she's not old enough to get in bars, so that might be a thing.
1: By the way, why isn't she? They're on their 40th season.
2: No, the kids just haven't grown.
1: Yeah.
2: If Lisa Simpson can't get in a bar, I'm going with Urkel.
1: Urkel?
2: Yeah.
1: Okay. I'm going Rick from Rick and Morty. I've already said that. I'm going to last-minute change mine. My Deadpool answer, it really was Deadpool. I'm just going to be honest with
2: you. Okay, yeah.
1: I'm going to name one that I think will be fun, and that would be Stewie.
2: Stewie from Family Guy?
1: Or should I go Brian?
2: Oh.
1: Maybe Brian. Stewie, I'm worried about Stewie getting in.
2: Yeah, but Stewie doesn't, he's a baby.
1: He knows a lot of things.
2: I think
1: though.
2: Stewie's still in diapers.
1: So. I'll go Brian.
2: Yeah, I'd go Brian. They'd certainly let a dog in.
1: And I, oh yeah, it'd be the hit too. Yeah.
2: No, he'd be great.
1: My last one would be Jamal Malik, and that is Slumdog Millionaire.
2: Ooh, that's a good
1: he's
2: call.
1: He's already been on the game. He's already, like, he's been on, you know, Slumdog, so he's got pressure doesn't get to him.
2: Is that the lead character?
1: Who wants
2: is that
1: to
2: Dev
1: be
2: Patel?
1: A millionaire?
2: Is that Dev Patel?
1: Yeah.
2: Okay, he's great. That movie's so good.
1: Yeah, I couldn't wait. I thought somebody would say him because he's been on a trivia show.
2: Yeah, he was on Who Wants to Be a Millionaire?
1: Yeah. Deadpool's a great answer, though.
2: Wade Wilson, yeah.
1: I did like my other favorites. I loved Cliff Clavin.
2: I did too.
1: That was a great one. You bar know it all.
2: I was sorry I didn't think of Cliff.
1: It's going to be a great one. There's some great answers. Y'all chime in. We're wrapping it up on air, but you can still hit us up at The Rocket 951.
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1: I'm News 19 meteorologist Ben Smith. Another glorious afternoon today. A mostly sunny sky with highs in the mid to upper 80s. Overnight lows tonight in the mid 50s. That dry air really cooling off in a hurry. How about low 90s? It's going to be hot on Wednesday afternoon, but major changes this weekend. Rain chances up on Friday afternoon all the way through Sunday with highs in the low to mid 80s. I'm News 19 meteorologist Ben Smith with your Weather Authority forecast.
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1: Cassio, people are using ChatGPT for, you know, pretty much everything.
2: Yeah. It's a good and a bad. I know the bad is it's killing our Earth. We won't be. Thankfully, I'm fat and I'll have a heart attack before the Earth is dead. But, it can help you, but we don't. It's just like our smartphones. We don't even know the power we have at our fingertips.
1: Oh, no. That's exactly right. Yeah. Last year, a 19-year-old college student named Ryan Schaefer damaged 17 vehicles. Ooh. He asked ChatGPT if he could go to jail for vandalism.
2: Yeah. You don't need that. You don't need ChatGPT.
1: The cops later found this conversation on his phone, and they charged him based on his conversation with ChatGPT.
2: Oh.
1: ChatGPT told Ryan it was a, quote, serious crime, but added,

0: Being back in your apartment and chilling is the safest place you could be. You can enjoy your mozzarella sticks and just keep things calm. The less noise you make, the better your odds at staying out of trouble. And with that, he was arrested for damaging 17 vehicles. And the proof was on ChatGPT on his phone.
1: See, like we said, we'll figure out how to abuse the system.
0: Incredible.
1: Whatever, we talk about it all the time, whatever the system is, part of that is releasing it to the wild, and we'll find real quickly how to abuse it.
0: Oh, yeah.
1: Use it for nefarious reasons.
0: Oh, we already have.
1: No, yeah. But the problem is with anything, you go, well, we didn't foresee that coming. We didn't think we didn't think our society would go that nefarious.
0: We thought it would just be used for good, y'all. Yeah. You know.
1: Which it does.
0: But it was such a great tool for a minute, and then we abused it.
1: Yeah.
0: Just give us 10 with a product like ChatGPT, and we're going to find a way.
1: Yes.
0: Just, we're going to find a way.
1: We're doing way more stupid stuff with it
0: just like
1: than
0: Ryan
1: we are good stuff.
0: It got Ryan Schaefer charged with damaging 17 vehicles.
1: They're like, hey, this could lead to medical breakthroughs. We're like, hey, look at me if I lived in the 80s.
0: Draw a picture of a naked girl from 1974. You know.
1: Hey, how do I not get arrested?
0: Put plaid pants on me in this picture.
1: Hey, give my dad a mullet.
2: We are such idiots.
1: Hey, guys, you have literally the power of 1 million computers at your fingertips.
0: Yeah.
1: Hey. it's almost Henry Amon.
2: Yeah, it kind of.
1: Henry Amon almost is the ChatGPT user.
0: The voice of ChatGPT. Yeah. Well, Ryan Schaefer learned his lesson. Y'all don't get into Ryan Schaefer's shoes and use ChatGPT for admitting crimes.
1: Hey, guys. We have created a massive supercomputer database. Literally anything you can think of, it can do for you.
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1: Hey. Will you show me a recipe so I can soup up my ramen noodles?
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5: I'm News 19 meteorologist Ben Smith. Another glorious afternoon today. A mostly sunny sky with highs in the mid to upper 80s. Overnight lows tonight in the mid 50s. That dry air really cooling off in a hurry. How about low 90s? It's going to be hot on Wednesday afternoon, but major changes this weekend. Rain chances up on Friday afternoon all the way through Sunday with highs in the low to mid 80s. I'm News 19 meteorologist Ben Smith with your Weather Authority forecast.
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0: Rocket 95.1, Jimbo and Cassio heading out of here for a Top 3 Tuesday. Thanks for being a part of it. Earlier this morning, top three fictional characters you want on your bar trivia team. It was super fun today, and you can still chime in if you want to on social media at the Rocket 951. We'll keep that post up all day long. Have a great rest of your Tuesday. We'll be back tomorrow for a midweek Would You Rather Wednesday.
1: Dancing with the Stars is at 7 tonight on ABC and Disney Plus. It's Yacht Rock night.
0: Oh, that sounds fun.
1: The lineup of songs for the 13 remaining couples, they are going to be dancing three from Hall & Oates, two from Toto, and one from Fleetwood Mac.
0: Yeah, there we go.
1: Amazing Race, 25 years around the world, is at 7 on CBS. Comics Unleashed with Byron Allen, 20th anniversary special, is at 8 on CBS. This is super fun. Tonight on HBO at 8 o'clock, Miller Night Football, a documentary about Dennis Miller's controversial two seasons as the Monday Night Football broadcaster.
0: Yeah.
1: After ABC brought him in to shake things up and try to boost the ratings. I liked it. It's a fun experiment.
0: I loved it.
1: I can't wait to see the documentary about it, though. The stand-up special, Sam Morril, Incorrect, is out on Netflix. You've got Best Medicine at 7, Doc at 8, and R.J. Decker at 9. Your Late Night Talk Show guest list, Jimmy Fallon, has Haley Steinfeld, Daniel Kaluuya, and Magnus Farrell.
0: What a great name.
1: That is Will Farrell's son.
0: Is it really?
1: Yes.
0: What does he do?
1: He is a singer.
0: Really?
1: How about that?
0: Did not know.
1: Going to be performing on Jimmy Fallon tonight. Jimmy Kimmel has Howard Stern, Bruce Springsteen, and Tom Morello.
0: Okay.
1: So it's the 90s. Seth Meyers has Rachel Maddow, Eric Idle, and Danny Meyer. There's your TV listings. Enjoy your Tuesday. No matter what you do today, no matter what you watch tonight, we hope you listen to Jimbo and Cassio again at 5 a.m. for a Would You Rather Wednesday.
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9: I'm News 19 meteorologist Jessica Comito. It's going to shape up to be another gorgeous day for us across the Tennessee Valley. We're forecast to see plenty of sunshine and limited cloud cover. After starting the day into the upper 40s, we're going to rise quickly towards the mid to upper 80s by the afternoon. Temperatures just continue to climb heading into Wednesday and Thursday. We're into the low 90s. And then by this weekend, we're going to be monitoring the potential for moderate to heavy rainfall. I'm News 19 meteorologist Jessica Comito with your Weather Authority forecast.
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5: From the WHNT News 19 Weather Authority, here is your latest forecast.
6: I'm News 19 meteorologist Jessica Comito. It's going to shape up to be another gorgeous day for us across the Tennessee Valley. We're forecast to see plenty of sunshine and limited cloud cover. After starting the day into the upper 40s, we're going to rise quickly towards the mid to upper 80s by the afternoon. Temperatures just continue to climb heading into Wednesday and Thursday. We're into the low 90s. And then by this weekend, we're going to be monitoring the potential for moderate to heavy rainfall. I'm News 19 meteorologist Jessica Comito with your Weather Authority forecast.
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1: Thank you for being a part of Top 3 Tuesday this morning. We always appreciate your involvement in the show. It makes it way more fun, like it did this morning. Top 3 fictional characters you will have on your bar trivia team. A lot of people said Sheldon Cooper, so don't say that one.
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2: 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Then come back and join us tomorrow. We will have not only have a Would You Rather Wednesday dilemma to get to, we also have your chance to win tickets to Five Finger Death Punch and tickets to Slipknot as well. 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
8: I'm News 19 meteorologist Jessica Comito. It's going to shape up to be another gorgeous day for us across the Tennessee Valley. We're forecast to see plenty of sunshine and limited cloud cover. After starting the day into the upper 40s, we're going to rise quickly towards the mid to upper 80s by the afternoon. Temperatures just continue to climb heading into Wednesday and Thursday. We're into the low 90s. And then by this weekend, we're going to be monitoring the potential for moderate to heavy rainfall. I'm News 19 meteorologist Jessica Comito with your Weather Authority forecast.
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7: I'm News 19 meteorologist Jessica Comito. It's going to shape up to be another gorgeous day for us across the Tennessee Valley. We're forecast to see plenty of sunshine and limited cloud cover. After starting the day into the upper 40s, we're going to rise quickly towards the mid to upper 80s by the afternoon. Temperatures just continue to climb heading into Wednesday and Thursday. We're into the low 90s. And then by this weekend, we're going to be monitoring the potential for moderate to heavy rainfall. I'm News 19 meteorologist Jessica Comito with your Weather Authority forecast.
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1: Thank you for being a part of Top 3 Tuesday this morning. We always appreciate your involvement in the show. It makes it way more fun, like it did this morning. Top 3 fictional characters you will have on your bar trivia team. A lot of people said Sheldon Cooper, so don't say that one.
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2: 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Go, Vic, go put your answers up at the Rocket 951. 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We will have not only have a Would You Rather Wednesday dilemma to get to, we also have your chance to win tickets to Five Finger Death Punch and tickets to Slipknot as well. 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Jimbo and Cassio, Rocket 95.1.
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1: I'm News 19 meteorologist Jessica Comito. It's going to shape up to be another gorgeous day for us across the Tennessee Valley. We're forecast to see plenty of sunshine and limited cloud cover. After starting the day into the upper 40s, we're going to rise quickly towards the mid to upper 80s by the afternoon. Temperatures just continue to climb heading into Wednesday and Thursday. We're into the low 90s. And then by this weekend, we're going to be monitoring the potential for moderate to heavy rainfall. I'm News 19 meteorologist Jessica Comito with your Weather Authority forecast.
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0: Rocket 95.1. I'm Josie. Hi there. It's Tuesday. Almost the end of September. Just one more day to go. Let's see what we're celebrating today. On the calendar, it says it's National Coffee Day. And yes, a lot of places are giving out free, like, small or medium coffees. It's always through the app. So check for yourself if there's a place you like to go. Even Circle K and Pilot gas stations are doing this as well. They'll just give you free coffee. So check up on that where you are. Also, it's National Starbucks Day. I feel like they should have co-opted Coffee Day like this. Like, you can't claim it just because you serve coffee. That being said, their thing for today is introducing a new permanent item on the menu called an Aerocano, which is air-whipped espresso on ice. They're just finding more ways to make us pay more for less coffee, right? Like, they'll put it over ice, and then they'll whip some air into it and put it over ice. And it's National Goose Day. Nobody probably told the gooses, so they're still going to be jerks about the whole thing. So beware the geese. On the way, got Deftones, Finger 11, Nirvana after this on Rocket 95.1.
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0: 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I'm Josie. I was checking out the concert calendar to see what the next shows are. And next Wednesday over at the Orion, Five Finger Death Punch, Cody Jinx, Eva Under Fire. We do have the details at therocket951.com. 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Got Weezer coming up, Metallica, the weather forecast after this on Rocket 95.1.
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7: I'm News 19 meteorologist Jessica Comito. It's going to shape up to be another gorgeous day for us across the Tennessee Valley. We're forecast to see plenty of sunshine and limited cloud cover. After starting the day into the upper 40s, we're going to rise quickly towards the mid to upper 80s by the afternoon. Temperatures just continue to climb heading into Wednesday and Thursday. We're into the low 90s. And then by this weekend, we're going to be monitoring the potential for moderate to heavy rainfall. I'm News 19 meteorologist Jessica Comito with your Weather Authority forecast.
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1: Yeah. I wake up every morning with my head up in a daze. I'm not sure if I should say this, but I'll say it anyway. Everybody tries to tell me

I think I'm going nowhere like a rat trapped in a maze. Every wall that I knock down is just a wall that I replace. I'm in a race against myself, I try to keep a steady pace. How the will I escape?

0: figured you out, which Chad Kroeger said recently would probably get them canceled today. He was talking about the fact that they probably couldn't put that on an album now, at least not the way it is, starting with, I like your pants around your feet. Let me just get that out there. That was the number one hit for them. And recently, Rattle the Cage just went number one, which is their first number one hit in more than a decade. And they do have the album. It's on Everything Under the Sun, scheduled to come out on October 30th. On the way, Five Finger Death Punch, Offspring, Godsmack after this on Rocket 95.1.
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11: I'm News 19 Certified Chief Meteorologist Danielle Dozier. Mostly clear skies will prevail overnight tonight with lows in the mid-50s and light winds out of the southeast. Tomorrow, south-southeast winds will be between 5 and 10 miles per hour with sunshine and highs near 90 degrees. Those highs near 90 will continue through the rest of the week. It'll turn more humid as well. Clouds will build Friday with a chance for rain Friday into the weekend. I'm Certified Chief Meteorologist Danielle Dozier with your Weather Authority forecast.
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0: Rocket 95.1. I'm Josie. That was Five Finger Death Punch, who will be playing their 20th anniversary world tour at the Orion next Wednesday, along with Cody Jinks and Eva Under Fire as their special guests. 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On the way, got Puddle of Mud, Perfect Circle after this on Rocket 95.1.
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1: Thank you for being a part of Top 3 Tuesday this morning. We always appreciate your involvement in the show. It makes it way more fun, like it did this morning. Top 3 fictional characters you will have on your bar trivia team. A lot of people said Sheldon Cooper, so don't say that one.
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2: 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We will have not only have a Would You Rather Wednesday dilemma to get to, we also have your chance to win tickets to Five Finger Death Punch and tickets to Slipknot as well. 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
1: All right, it's time for the 5 o'clock double shot with the Rollins Band today. Because it was on this date in 1999 that Tony Hawk, professional skateboarder, launched Tony Hawk's Pro Skater. Who knew that was going to be such a fun game? Man, if you could learn how to nose grind all the way around the bowl, it was great. Oh, good times. But they also had a killer soundtrack. So I chose one of the songs today for our first one. The second one is not Liar, just so you know, but it is a groove and it's worth listening to. We'll get to it after What's the Matter, Man on Rocket 95.1.

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Right now, from Ashes to New, Die For You on Rocket 95.1. 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
11: I'm News 19 Certified Chief Meteorologist Danielle Dozier. Mostly clear skies will prevail overnight tonight with lows in the mid-50s and light winds out of the southeast. Tomorrow, south-southeast winds will be between 5 and 10 miles per hour with sunshine and highs near

0: 90 degrees. Those highs near 90 will continue through the rest of the week. It'll turn more humid as well. Clouds will build Friday with a chance for rain Friday into the weekend. I'm Certified Chief Meteorologist Danielle Dozier with your Weather Authority forecast.
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1: Thank you for being a part of Top 3 Tuesday this morning. We always appreciate your involvement in the show. It makes it way more fun, like it did this morning. Top 3 fictional characters you will have on your bar trivia team. A lot of people said Sheldon Cooper, so don't say that one.
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2: 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Then come back and join us tomorrow. We will have not only have a Would You Rather Wednesday dilemma to get to, we also have your chance to win tickets to Five Finger Death Punch and tickets to Slipknot as well. 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
1: Thank you for being a part of Top 3 Tuesday this morning. We always appreciate your involvement in the show. It makes it way more fun, like it did this morning. Top 3 fictional characters you will have on your bar trivia team. A lot of people said Sheldon Cooper, so don't say that one.
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2: 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We will have not only have a Would You Rather Wednesday dilemma to get to, we also have your chance to win tickets to Five Finger Death Punch and tickets to Slipknot as well. 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
1: Thank you for being a part of Top 3 Tuesday this morning. We always appreciate your involvement in the show. It makes it way more fun, like it did this morning. Top 3 fictional characters you will have on your bar trivia team. A lot of people said Sheldon Cooper, so don't say that one.
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2: 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We will have not only have a Would You Rather Wednesday dilemma to get to, we also have your chance to win tickets to Five Finger Death Punch and tickets to Slipknot as well. 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
1: 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Up next with something completely different, how Duck Dynasty is responsible for Terry Bradshaw's NFL career. That's coming up after Ninth Key. Happy Feels Like on Rocket 95.1.

Rocket 95.1. I'm Josie, and now for something completely different. Terry Bradshaw, the former NFL quarterback, credits Phil Robertson from Duck Dynasty for his success. And here's why. Because Terry was backup quarterback to Robertson at Louisiana Tech. And then at some point, Phil left LT to duck hunt full time. He was like, this is my thing. This is what I'm going to do. And then Bradshaw got to move up to starting quarterback. And his career just blossomed from there. He went on to win 4 Super Bowl games.

0: with the Pittsburgh Steelers, and it's all because of those little duck calls. Who knew? On the way, we got Motionless and White live in 3 days grace after this on Rocket 95.1.
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